you cry if you saw me crying? 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

0: try to be better, 'cause we could be something. 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
1: I'm too sexy for my love, too sexy for my love, love's going to leave me.

playground now. She wants to play with the toys a while. And school's out early, and soon we'll be learning, and the lesson today is

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Other things just make you swear and curse. When you're chewing on life's gristle, don't grumble, give a whistle.

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